0: try to make the figures because, I don't know what they are. Not to try to make the figures.
1: Rowing, always take one.

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0: 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We've got blues enough for two.
1: I've got blues to spare, blues to share.
0: I've got blues in my

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Alabama's got me so upset.

0: Oh, no, man.
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2: Sounds like a special request, you better play this, Arthur.
1: Play for me, you know, that's the greatest, I'm sorry.
0: I had to bring that record out, let it right here.
1: Oh, man. Look, man.
3: I wouldn't have it on my tape, Art.
0: I'll just run over it, I mean, I won't be able to play it like the record.
3: Get a few clickers, so I'll cut them out.

yellow bear. Tisket-a-tasket, I lost my yellow basket. Body de baby boy, boo.

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Did you do that? Did you do that? Did you do that?

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If I had you, if I had you by my side, baby,

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I could be the queen, yes, the queen uncrowned. I'd be humble or poor, rich or renowned. There is nothing I couldn't do.

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I can't forget how two hearts met.

you wanna have fun, come home with me. You can stay all night and play with my TV. TV is the thing this year, TV is the thing this year. Radio was great, now it's out of date. TV is the thing this year. Last night I was watching old Tom Mix. My TV broke, I was in a fix. I got on the phone, called my man, said, get here, Daddy, as fast as you can. TV is the thing this year. Oh, TV is the thing this year. Radio was great, but now it's out of date. And TV is the thing this year. Now he turned my dial to channel one. I knew that this was gonna be fun. He turned my dial to channel two. That station thrilled me through and through. He moved one notch to channel three. I said, how I love what you're doing to me. He said, wait a minute, let's try channel four.

was great, but now it's out of date. TV is the thing this year. The way he eased into Channel 5, that man must have had fluid drive. He moved once more to Channel 6, then he opened up his bag of tricks. On Channel 7, the show was late, but we got our kicks. On Channel 8, he turned my dial to Channel 9, said, baby, your set is fine. He moved on up to Channel 10, then we started all over again. He finally hit Channel 11, I cried, mama, he treats your daughter good. TV is the thing this year. Yes, radio was great, but now it's out of date. TV is the thing this year. Baby, my TV set will need fixing just about this time every night.

26, 24, take 4.

like to thank you very much for Gary Burton on the vibraharp, Gene Chirico on the bass, and Johan on the drums, and myself, Stan Getz. Thanks and good night.

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2: Yeah, it is.
1: Yeah, it's a real bit. I will try to cover that one off tomorrow while I'll stay home all day. Can I play it for you next Monday night?
2: Yeah, that's all right.

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I like to sit by the fireside, dreaming of the days gone past. Wondering why those happy hours were never meant to last. I got a memory in Chicago and a memory in New Orleans. Memory in St. Louis that come back in my dreams. I got a whole gang of memories every time it seems. 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

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Yes, you know what? 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So what? You still lovely. 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

0: 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Yeah, you know what? You kinda lovely.
1: And so what? I'm lovely.
0: But oh, what you do to me. I'm like an ocean wave that's bumped on the shores. I feel so absolutely stumbled. Oh,

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My tune is titled Lady Sings the Blues. I do hope you like it. Lady sings the blues. She's got 'em there.

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She tells her side, nothing to hide.

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Lady sings the blues. She's got him there. She feels so sad.